0: al aire. Radio Activa.
1: Hey there, it's Sam from Red Band Sleeps, and you're listening to Radio Activa, the rock planet.

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I say you look so fine that I really want to make you mine. 4, 5, 6, come on and get your kicks. Now you don't need

girl. Take my hand and come with me because you look so fine that I really want to make you mine. I say you look so fine that I really want to make you mine. 4, 5, 6, come on and get your kicks. Now you don't need